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0: 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Falta un minuto para las 10.
1: Yes, don't turn your back on me, baby. 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

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'Cause everybody hates a tourist, especially one who thinks it's all such a laugh.

Es la hora rock and pop. Falta un minuto para las 9. 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